0: situation.
1: Yeah, what happened?
2: Just haven't been feeling so good.
3: You're not contagious, are you?
2: No.
0: I don't think so.

0: 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We got a problem?
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0: Shut up, bitch.
3: Bitch, I'm a fuck.

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There's no famine.

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Keep your lantern trimmed and burning till the end of the night. Put your cheek

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There's no solution. 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We all know what it is. Build a bridge, shine a light. Build a bridge, shine a light. Build a bridge, shine a light.

scribbling crayon on a paper. Make something beautiful and see somebody. 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I'm not being corny, this shit is real. Live for peace, live for love. Live for peace, live for love. Live for peace, live for love. It's all we got. 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

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And everything besides love is cowardice. You want to be brave, you want to be tough. Peace and love is the toughest, hardest thing you can do. Build a bridge, it's where the courage is. 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
1: How you feeling?
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1: You had a dream? 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